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1: You're now tuning into The Sound of Color. That's right. I'm DJ Saturn, and The Sound of Color is being hosted once again. This week, for the first time in 3 weeks, is going to be hosted. Here I am. And yeah, it's good to be back. I had to take a brief hiatus from hosting this show because I broke my arm. And now I am recovering, but I'm well enough to bring you the sweet and sultry sounds of jazz on a Monday night once again. So I hope that you are there listening in on the other end of these radio waves, because I am here and I'm going to be bringing you a curated playlist of music. Up first, we're going to listen to some Herbie Hancock because it really feels like summer. It's really warm. You know, and one thing I love in the summertime is all the fruits that come into season. I think my favorite summertime fruit is watermelon. So hopefully this will be Watermelon Man, although for a brief period of time, what was labeled Watermelon Man in here was actually Cantaloupe Island. And if this ends up being Cantaloupe Island, I apologize. But I think it's still fitting because cantaloupe is also delicious. And as long as it's a tasty tune for your ears, I hope you enjoy. And it'll be all right. So up next will be Watermelon Man, the first song of The Sound of Color tonight, Herbie Hancock. And then I'll tune in a couple more songs and let you know where we go from there. This is The Sound of Color. I'm DJ Saturn. Thank you for tuning in.

You're listening to The Sound of Color here on WDBM The Impact. That was After the Rain by John Coltrane. What a wonderful, wonderful song. I mean, what a sense of emotion, you know, there at the end. Wow. It gets my heart beating, you know what I mean? Well, you know, we had two songs there that weren't entirely instrumental. We had Come Rain or Come Shine by Ella Fitzgerald, and then we had a Frank Sinatra tune. And, you know, I used to really be a big fan of Frank Sinatra and the Rat Pack. And when I first started listening to jazz, like, that's what I listened to, and that was kind of my whole idea of what jazz music was. But, you know, it's certainly, that is a style, right? And it's like kind of this really brassy big band style with, like, you know, this charismatic singer that's kind of leading it up. But I don't know, for me it doesn't convey the level of emotion that, like, something like that John Coltrane song did. And that's, I don't know, really beautiful. You know how music can do that, right? Wow, wicked. Oh, fun fact, it was listed here at the station that Come Rain or Come Shine was the Art Blakey version, which is what I cued. It was actually, as you heard, the Ella Fitzgerald version and the Watermelon Man, or the Cantaloupe Island, the opening song was labeled as Watermelon Man. So you'll have to forgive me. There are some typographical errors here on our end. You know, but, you know, Herbie Hancock is great. Cantaloupe Island is still a great song. But we did have two incorrectly labeled songs in there that were played, which is just a funny little coincidence. I had my suspicions about the Watermelon Man one, but not about the Come Rain or Come Shine. Anyway, up next is going to be Portrait of Tracy, not by Jaco Pastorius, but by Francesco Supa. And I'm excited to hear this version. If you have any songs that you'd like to listen to or artists that you'd recommend, if I have them, I will totally play them for you. You can call or text here at the station by dialing the number 517-884-8989. That's our request line, 517-884-8989. You can get a hold of me there to request some music. And until then, Portrait of Tracy.

That was Wisdom Through Music by Pharoah Sanders. You're listening in to WDBM, The Impact, on our program, The Sound of Color. I got a request for something that was kind of spacey, and so that is what I played. Although, you know, when I think of spacey, maybe I think of something a little more digital. I couldn't figure something out, but I feel like the vibe of that song, I don't know, it's kind of spacey, introspective. It feels, you know, like something, you know, I would kind of like put on in my headphones while I'm like laying down, looking at the clouds, and feel, you know, really connected to nature or something. Yeah, I'm kind of going through, I think, some more slower songs right now, which I think is kind of the vibe, you know. Today was a little hectic, you know, it's a Monday, and there was that crazy storm earlier, which wasn't really that crazy of a storm, but, you know, me, I got like 3 alarms on my phone that were like, seek shelter immediately, and I thought, you know, I thought something else was going on, like, you know, cataclysmic or something, but it was just a storm. Hopefully there was no damage to anyone's like house or, you know, items or car or anything. But yeah, I know that, like, you know, some branches came down here and there. So, you know, I hope, yeah, if that happened to you, I hope you're all right, you know. Yeah. Up next is going to be Little One by Miles Davis. And then it'll be a song which I think almost feels like a cliche now, because I think part of it really gets like replayed a lot, like on the internet, but it's still a good song regardless. And yeah, you're listening to The Sound of Color. I'm DJ Saturn. Thanks for tuning in.

0: That was People Music by Herbie Hancock. In the middle of that trio of songs, you heard a song which I think has been used like in a lot of videos online. The name of that song is Cuarto de Hotel by Hairton Salvanini. You know, I don't think a lot of people like know the name of that song. I certainly didn't before a couple months ago when we played it on here. But it, you know, it is a really good song, and it's like kind of a shame that like 20 seconds of the song just gets like looped everywhere, and it's like, you know, it's also so hard to find like the name of songs when it's played in like the vacuum background of a video. I feel like 90% of videos don't really credit the music. You know, but that's a made-up statistic. So, I'm trying to think. I think next, okay, first of all, People Music. Wow, Herbie Hancock is such like a multifaceted artist. It's really cool, all the different sounds that he makes. I was really impressed. I was listening to the harmonics that were present in the bass line, and I was like, wow, very cool. Although it ended out with some instrument. I don't really know what it is, but it's kind of like, I don't know, it's almost like this like sharp popping sound. It's like rapid, you know. I don't know, you just heard it at the end of the song. I don't know what it's called, but it's also a sound that is very utilized in Latin jazz as well as like Japanese jazz. Some like, you know, different sound fonts. I've definitely like heard that, but like pretty prominent in some other forms of jazz. So I think next we'll do a Takanaka song. And in fact, hang on a second, let me dig in here for a little bit. I think what we'll do, whoa, what is that sound? What is that? Is that a thunderstorm? Oh no! Not again. Up next is Thunderstorm by Masayoshi Takanaka, here live on WDBM The Impact. Here it is now.
1: The goblins were awakened when it began to thunder in the distance. Great, a wild storm, they said. Knowing that the most wonderful rainbows spring from the biggest thunderstorms, they began to dance.

You're still tuned in to WDBM East Lansing, The Impact. I hope you enjoyed that little period of unbroken music. I tried to give you about half an hour or so. Just let you enjoy, you know, the artists making art. That last tune was What's New by John Coltrane Quartet.

you know, very back and forth between cold and warm. And I think for your weekly weather report, I think we're headed back into a little cooler weather. It's definitely been heating up, and I'm not partial to the heat myself. Not a big fan. So the sweating and just boiling in the sun is not my favorite. But, you know, something that's wonderful about tonight is that, you know, it's the post-rain, and so there's kind of this cool wind blowing through. So, you know, if you've been burning up all day, stick your head out the window and go outside for a minute, you know, if you'd like. And enjoy the wind. You know, the wind is, I hope you can enjoy the wind at least. I went for a little walk earlier after the rain was done, and there was, like, the wind was super strong, you know, and that's what they were, like, warning about. It was like, oh my god, 80-mile-an-hour winds. I couldn't believe it when I read that, but when I was walking down the street, you know, the wind was, like, consistently blowing, and, it wasn't a gentle breeze, I'll tell you that. I don't think it was 80 miles an hour at that point in time. Speaking of point in time, I gave you a break. I gave you, you know, a bunch of songs back to back, which I thought would go kind of well together, you know. But now we're at the part of the night where I play one of my favorite jazz musicians of all time, Charles Mingus. And I'm going to play a Mingus song I don't usually play. I'm going to play Celia, a little bit unconventional Mingus song, you know. Maybe you were hoping for Moanin'. I'm sorry, you know, maybe next week. But here comes Mingus, Charles Mingus, with his song Celia. You're listening to The Sound of Color here on The Impact. Thank you for tuning in.

That was Mr. Thomas by Donald Byrd. You're tuned in to The Sound of Color. You're on WDBM The Impact. And actually, if you're still listening, then you're tuned in to the end of The Sound of Color for this week. Thank you for tuning in. I am DJ Saturn. This has been a very fun night for me to get back here and play some music again. And yeah, did you have a favorite song? Did you have a least favorite song? Let me know. I'm going to be posting an article, basically just commenting on this little program from today on the Impact website. Feel free to check it out there. And when I come back next week, if you want any changes, whether it be songs or maybe a discussion of some commentary, I am very happy and willing to oblige. So you can find me here next week and contact me via the request line. Thank you so much for tuning in to The Sound of Color. It's been my pleasure to host for you. And this next song is called The Air Conditioned Jungle by Duke Ellington. Hopefully, wherever you are, you have some air conditioning or at least a fan, because we are going into the summer. But yeah, thanks for tuning in. I'm DJ Saturn signing out. Have a good night.

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He's going to have to throw downfield. He's got Brandon Barrera right in his face. Thrown down towards the field. Well short of the end zone. Going to get batted down. Michigan State wins 21-17. They storm it.

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1: Yeah, hi. I'd like to report a bear sighting, as in Smokey Bear. 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He said if it's too hot to touch, it's too hot to leave.
0: Did you know that 9 out of 10 wildfires are caused by humans?
1: No kidding.
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1: Sorry.
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will. 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
1: Define it.
0: Oh, well, it's one of our specialty shows here at The Impact. 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
1: Excellent. How can I have it?
2: Well, we have an app.
1: Fantastic. I will see you next Sunday.
0: Oh, but we're closed on weekends? Okay.

0: Nurse, set up an IV. And you, her boyfriend. You were the driver?
1: Yes, doctor, but I didn't mean to hurt her. I only had a few drinks. I was just buzzed.
0: Just buzzed? Oh, then your girlfriend is fine.
2: Hey, sweetie. I feel great.
1: She's really okay?
0: What, are you kidding? No. Not really. Nurse, get me a suture kit. Stat.
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2: 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I'd never be surprised again.
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National Weather Service in Detroit-Pontiac has issued a severe thunderstorm warning for Oakland County in southeastern Michigan, southeastern Livingston County in southeastern Michigan, until 3:30 p.m. Eastern Daylight Time. At 2:25 p.m. Eastern Daylight Time, a severe thunderstorm was located over South Lyon, or 7 miles southeast of Brighton, moving east at 40 miles per hour. Hazard, 60 miles per hour in gusts and quarter-size hail. Source, radar indicated. Impact, hail damage to vehicles is expected. Expect wind damage to roofs, siding, and trees. This severe thunderstorm will be near Novi, Milford, and Northville around 2:30 p.m. Eastern Daylight Time. West Bloomfield around 2:35 p.m. Eastern Daylight Time. Southfield around 2:40 p.m. Eastern Daylight Time. Pontiac and Birmingham around 2:45 p.m. Eastern Daylight Time. Troy and Royal Oak around 2:50 p.m. Eastern Daylight Time. Warren, Sterling Heights, and Rochester around 3 p.m. Eastern Daylight Time. Other locations impacted by the severe thunderstorm include Franklin, Keego Harbor, Waterford, Orchard Lake, Commerce, Lathrop Village, Auburn Hills, Bingham Farms, Lake Angeles, and Farmington Hills. 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

0: It is the end of the universe. One man stands alone in the barren wasteland. It's raining lava, and circling above are metal horses with three heads that breathe lightning. Skulls are everywhere. He raises his guitar to the sky. Every mountain explodes. 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

The National Weather Service in Detroit, Pontiac has issued a severe thunderstorm warning for southeastern Livingston County in southeastern Michigan, northern Washtenaw County in southeastern Michigan, until 3:45 p.m. Eastern Daylight Time. At 2:46 p.m. Eastern Daylight Time, severe thunderstorms were located along a line extending from near Howell to Pinckney to near Chelsea, moving east at 35 miles per hour. Hazard, 60 miles per hour wind gusts and quarter-size hail. Source, radar indicated. Impact, hail damage to vehicles is expected. Expect wind damage to roofs, siding, and trees. Severe thunderstorms will be near Heartland, Brighton, Chelsea, and Pinckney around 2:50 p.m. Eastern Daylight Time. Hamburg around 2:55 p.m. Eastern Daylight Time. Dexter and Whitmore Lake around 3 p.m. Eastern Daylight Time. South Lyon around 3:10 p.m. Eastern Daylight Time. Other locations impacted by these severe thunderstorms include Hudson Mills, Lakeland, Linden Township, Hudson Mills Metro Park, Island Lake State Recreation Area, Chilson, Delhi Mills, Unadilla, Pinckney State Recreation Area, and Hell. For your protection, move to an interior room on the lowest floor of a building.

National Weather Service in Detroit. Pontiac has issued a severe thunderstorm warning for southeastern Livingston County in southeastern Michigan, northern Washtenaw County in southeastern Michigan, until 3:45 p.m. At 2:46 p.m., severe thunderstorms were located along a line extending from near Howells of Pinckney to near Chelsea, moving east at 35 miles per hour. Hazard, 60 miles per hour wind gusts and quarter-size hail. Source, radar indicated. Impact, hail damage to vehicles is expected. Expect wind damage to roofs, siding, and trees. Severe thunderstorms will be near Heartland, Brighton, Chelsea, and Pinckney around 2:50 p.m. Hamburg around 2:55 p.m. Dexter and Whitmore Lake around 3 p.m. South Lyon around 3:10 p.m. Other locations impacted by these severe thunderstorms include Hudson Mills, Lakeland, Linden Township, Hudson Mills Metro Park, Highland Lake State Recreation Area, Chilson, Valley Mills, Unadilla, Pinckney State Recreation Area, and Hell. Repeating, a severe thunderstorm warning has been issued until 3:45 p.m. for the following counties in Michigan, Livingston, and Washtenaw.

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I go in time, I know the time to go. We let go.

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0: 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From the moment we get out of bed, we rush to work, rush to class, rush to the next meeting, and then rush home, only to do it all again tomorrow. 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What if we all slowed down? What if we all stopped, even for just a few moments, and took a break? Imagine you're at the beach on a sunny day. Or perhaps you're jumping out of the plane at 20,000 feet. Whatever it is that makes you smile, take a few minutes out of your busy day and go there.
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0: Oh, but we're closed on weekends? 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

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I know you feel like you were breaking.

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0: 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Here's number one. 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
1: One.

0: Green light. 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
1: Boy, that is half a sale. You can have it half price. I ain't trying to roll the dice. Jesus, you can take my life for you.

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Oh, how can you ask me again? It only brings me some